life is a jump. Life ain't fair, you fight for your cut. 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Great look, not a lion woke up. You eye on my crying, live for the minor event. I finally slipped, built on nobody's domain. Nobody went in, contain what I'm bottling in.

Радио Нова Нюз. 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They can leave, but we don't care, we'll stay. I'm good right here. I've been...

I just got to find some time and space to be with you. Taste the aroma all up on you. G is the word, free is the bird. Swooping down, snooping town, blasting off in the cloud.